I know him so well. What a beautiful song that is. If you've just tuned in, this is the 80s Tour with me, Sadie, and it's nearly the end of the show, so you've missed it all. Yeah. We are doing the best-selling hits of 1985. That's the top 40 best-selling hits of 1985. Played as many of them as we possibly could. We just played nearly the entire top 10. We've got one more song to play, which is our number one for the year. But before that, let's have a little bit of a recap. Love and Pride by King at number 10. Number 9 was Take On Me by Aha. A Good Heart by Feagle Sharkey at number 7. Getting my tongue tied already here. Number 6 was Dance in the Street by David Bowie and Mick Jagger. Sister Sledge with Frankie was in at number 5. And then at number 19 with Paul Carter Hardcastle at number 4. Madonna was Into the Groove at number 3. You just heard it, I Know Him So Well, by Elaine Page and Barbara Dixon at number 2. We've got one more song to play, which is this week's number 1. That was The Power of Love by Jenny Rush. Number 1 selling song from 1985. I'm going to leave you with that song and I'm going to say goodbye. Thank you for listening. Thank you for tuning in to Ship FM 92.2. Stay tuned. More great shows, more great music coming up. And I will see you again, same time, next week.

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1: This is Wake Up, It's the Weekend. A very good morning to you. I'm Steve Ralph. This is award-winning radio for the island, 92.2 Sheppey FM. This is Wake Up, It's the Weekend, here to prize those eyelids open on this Saturday morning. It's Tate McRae kicking us off today.

Well, kicking us off today, that's Tate McRae there. Just keep watching. Just keep watching. Now, as always, that email address, if you'd like to say hello, it's contact@sheppyfm.org.uk.

Well, that's Hathaway. What is love? So apparently one in 20 of us claim we can speak French. Yeah, bonjour. Just like Daft Elboy reckon, around one in five of us says we can speak a foreign language fluently. And French, famously mangled by the Only Fools and Horses icon, is the most common. Three quarters of those who can't speak another lingo say they would like to, the poll found. And the most common choice would be Spanish.

There we are, the Supremes there. You keep me hanging on here on 92.2 Sheppy FM. We wake up, it's the weekend. Really great to have your company. I'm just reading here that a record 14.4 million parking tickets were handed out by private firms last year. That was up 13% on the previous year, with 39,374 doled out every day. Each can be up to £100, meaning the daily cost to drivers may be near £3.9 million. Crikey. Certainly not a good thing, but it's a good thing now from the Fine Young Cannibals.

Then that's Fool's Garden and Lemon Tree here on Wake Up. It's the weekend. Really great to have you along on this Saturday morning here on 92.2 Sheppey FM. So as man's best friend, dogs have long been known to have a calming influence on their owners. But just having a picture of your pooch on your desk may be enough to reduce anger, even violence in the workplace by one third, scientists have found. A simple photograph of a cute pet dampens aggression and makes fisticuffs with co-workers less likely. Crikey. It's the Fortunes now, and you've got your troubles.

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2: This is Wake Up, it's

That's Freddie Mercury. I was born to love you here on 92.2 Sheppy FM. We wake up, it's the weekend. Gotta say a big hello this morning to regular listener Keith Ambrose, listening in Sheerness. Hi.

There we are, that's Lewis Capaldi there, and Survive here on 92.2 Sheppey FM. I think it's time we had a survey question just for a bit of fun. Our survey said 21% of women do this before going to the gym, but what is it? 21% of women do this before going to the gym. I'll let you know what that is in about 10 or 15 minutes' time. It's Joe Cocker now. And the letter.

0: There we are, back from the 1960s. Freddie and the Dreamers there. I'm telling you now.
1: I'm in love with you.
0: Just reading here that scientists have figured out a way to unboil an egg. I kid you not. Yes. It's the great Damian Madison now. And before the flood... .2 with Shebby FM for a Saturday morning. Great to have your company.

That's Damian Madison. What a great track. Before the Flood here on 92.2 Sheppey FM. So earlier on, I posed a survey question. 21% of women do this before going to the gym. What do you think it is? 21% of women do this before going to the gym. Well, the answer is put on lipstick, can you believe?

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2: This is Wake Up, It's the Weekend. Time for some Tom Jones and Moose T. Here on 92.2 Sheppey FM. Yeah. Waking you up on this Saturday morning.

Tom Jones and Moose T, Sex Bomb, here on 92.2 Sheppy FM. We wake up, it's the weekend. Now, of course, Sir Tom Jones is Welsh, and the Welsh accent is the most calming in Britain, according to a new study. The speaking tone of stars like Ruth Jones, who plays Nessa Jenkins in Gavin and Stacey, and singer Tom Jones was found to be the most soothing. Nearly 4 in 10 of us said we'd like the Welsh accent the best. Yorkshire and Cornish voices came joint second, followed by Northern Irish.

waking up with a bit of Ed Sheeran on this Saturday morning. That's called Sapphire. Well, banging noises from neighbours and yapping dogs are among the irritating sounds that send our stress levels soaring. Drilling, loud chewing, and buzzing flies are also on the list. Almost 9 in 10 of us cannot stand certain sounds, and they cause heart rate spikes an average of 8 times a week. Nearly half agree parts of modern life now simply feel too loud. Is ABBA now? On Wake

Now that's the Wombats. And Lemon to a Knife Fight. So the things we most look forward to about our summer holiday include heat hitting us as we get off the plane and seeing the hotel for the first time, getting dressed up for dinner and spending time with loved ones also feature in a list of 30 things we look forward to on holiday. Sampling local delicacies, walking in the sand and reading your book by the pool also feature on the list.

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There we are, that's Tracy Ball, Unthinkable. If you just tuned or streamed away, this is Shebby FM 92.2. We wake up, it's the weekend. I'm Steve Ralph, really great to have your company. Just reading here, every day more iPhones are sold than people are born. You ready?

There we are, that's Frankie Valli, and you're ready now, here on 92.2 Sheppey FM. So embarrassing dancing and resting their eyes rather than being asleep are among our favourite daddisms. Other faves include fixing things around the house, telling corny jokes, and having a favourite chair no one else is allowed to sit in. Falling asleep on the sofa, saying, back in my day, and complaining about the cost of things also made it on the list. It's Tate McRae now.

There we are, playing that especially for Sarah Johnson. Cliff Richard there, Devil Woman, here on 92.2 Sheppy FM. 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
2: This is Wake Up, It's the Weekend. It's Jennifer Lopez. Let's get loud. Yeah, crank that volume up. Go on.
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us that big hello this morning to Dave Hills. He's listening in Sittingbourne. Really great to have your company on this Saturday morning. Here on 92.2 Sheppy FM for Wake Up. It's the weekend. Here's Atomic Kitten.

many thanks for choosing Sheppy FM on this Saturday morning. I'm Steve Ralph, really great to have your company. Time for a survey question, I think, just for a bit of fun. A survey said 33% of us enjoy eating these, but don't like to admit it. What do you think it is? 33% of us enjoy eating these, but don't like to admit it. I'll give you the answer in about 10 or so minutes' time. This is a great acoustic version of Take On Me from A-ha. Here on 92.

There we are, an acoustic version of Take On Me from A-ha. So weight loss drugs are playing havoc with the nation's dinner parties. An estimated 1.5 million people are using the drugs, which work by mimicking hormones in the body that regulate feeling full. As a result, nearly 3 in 10 dinner hosts have been annoyed when they cooked a delicious meal that has not been eaten by a guest on the weight loss jabs. Let's go back to the 1960s with the Grassroots. And I'd wait a million years. Wishing you a very good morning.

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Great good morning to Maggie, who got in touch from halfway, a regular listener to the show. Many thanks for your nice comments.

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That's Benson Boone and Mystical Magical here on Wake Up, It's the Weekend. Now, just a reminder, on Tuesday evenings at 9 p.m, you can find me here on 92.2 Sheppy FM for Steve's 60-minute mix. Hope you can join me this Tuesday for an eclectic mix of music.

0: There we are, back from 1964. The Beatles there, She Loves You. So evidently, almost one in ten of us have no real friends. A poll of Brits aged 18 to 70 found that the 8% with no pals rely solely on online friends who they contact via social media or gaming. Men have an average of 9 friends, with women typically having 7. The poll found 55% had one best pal, with 39% saying it was their partner.
1: Ladies and gentlemen, boys and girls, it is my pleasure to introduce to you all the finest, the brightest, the meanest,

There we are, mates. Big Brother's there. A new flow here on 92.2 Sheppey FM for a Saturday morning. Now, just a reminder, coming up at 9 o'clock, it'll be Schools Out, the youth show. So keep it logged to 92.2 Sheppey FM. It's Sabrina Carpenter. She's a busy woman.

There we are, Sabrina Carpenter there, Busy Woman. Here on 92.2 Sheppy FM. So using full stops in text messages have been branded aggressive by Gen Z. The little dot to signify the end of a sentence could be on its way out, along with other forms of punctuation. Language expert Noel Wolf said young people aged 13 to 28 were rewriting the rules to shift the meaning of inverted commas, quotation marks, ellipses, full stops and the dash. She said that using a full stop could actually be conveying a blunt tone, which Jen said avoids. Time for some Blur now. Here on 92.2 Sheppy FM. This is called Girls and Boys. Here on Wake Up It's

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4: Your latest forecast for Kent. Today we'll see plenty of sunshine and a few areas of patchy cloud around the middle of the day. These could persist later in the day but should dissipate by the evening.
5: And for tonight, skies will stay mostly clear overnight. During the early hours, a few areas of patchy cloud may drift in from the east, bringing the outside chance for a shower.
6: Your highs and lows today. Your highest temperature is 20 degrees and your lowest is 15. You have low pollen, medium UV and low pollution. Your tide times for today. Your next low tide is at 12:43 at 1.71 metres. Your next high tide is at 7:22, which is 4.64 metres. 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

0: Hello everyone and welcome back to the Saturday Morning Youth Show. Thank you to Steve Ralph for the last 2 hours of Wake Up, It's the Weekend. You're here with me, Nico.
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1: Hello.
0: Hi. Right, hello. So the talking topic for now is what has everyone done over the summer holidays?
2: Yes. Nico, you go first.
0: Okay, I have slept and
2: I really
0: haven't been doing much, you know. I've missed radio quite a few times. I think this is what my first radio in the entire summer holidays. I know, but you can't really say anything, can you?
2: No,
0: you've been saying a lot how you haven't been here either.
2: No, he hasn't been here.
0: So, Sunny, what's been happening at radio over the summer?
2: Well, obviously, Diana Rosa has joined us. That's always great.

0: That's
1: that
0: a good
1: is amazing.
0: Thing,
2: yeah. Yes, thank you guys. Live
1: and well,
2: we know one person is very excited in Germany right now.
3: Oh yes, Jake is in Germany. Yes, yes. He's been sending a lot of photos on the group chat recently. So, Deanna Rose, how's your soothing in?
2: It's
3: good.
2: Been interesting.
3: Good.
2: Kind of seeing new people every single week, so that's been great.
3: So, have you met everyone?
2: Probably not.
1: I think she still hasn't met.
0: She says she hasn't met Lauren.
1: Hasn't met Lauren yet. Or
3: Lauren's out there.
1: What?
3: Lauren's out there.
0: She is.
1: Oh, she is. No way. Awesome.
3: Yeah, Lauren's arrived. She has decided not to come in the studio yet.
0: Yeah, how
3: do I do? Can Jake, can you quickly just steal Lauren? Hold on, guys. Yeah, here
1: I
3: she comes.
1: She has met. Hang on.
3: Here she is.
4: I'm going to catch up.
3: It doesn't matter. Come on, come on, come on.
4: Hi, everyone. Hello.
3: Right, Lauren's arrived. Lauren's arrived.
4: Hi.
3: So.
4: Nice to meet you.
3: There we go.
4: Hi, Lauren. Hi, everyone.
3: So, Lauren, how's your summer been?
4: How's my summer been? Should I use this one?
0: Yes.
4: Oh, my gosh. Where do I start?
0: At the beginning.
4: At the beginning. Oh, I haven't really. I haven't done, like, a lot. I've done a fair few. I went on holiday. That's really nice. I went to Devon. Loved it. Spent ages paddle boarding. Went in old record shops. Yes. Vintage shops. It was really lovely out there. Then got absolutely struck by something in my tooth that I had when I was younger. It came back. So I'm now toothless in one place. So I am losing it. I have lost a tooth. That was so hard. I couldn't talk for ages. Yeah, is that still... Mine's an adult one, though. I had to have Honestly, that's why I haven't been here. So I missed one because of holiday.
3: I wouldn't know.
4: Honestly, the day after, I had it out. And honestly, that's why last Saturday I wasn't here. It's absolutely fine now. And you can't really tell that it's been out. But it hit me with so much pain. I was off for quite a few weeks. But I said, you know what? I'm coming back. I've got camping very soon, guys. I'm a bit scared.
3: Oh, that'll be fun.
4: We've got group camping.
0: Group camping.
4: Yeah, I'm taking my group of friends camping.
0: Oh, your friends? It's not going to be
4: good. No, don't even. I'm going to be on I'm a Celebrity.
3: Get me out of here.
4: Yeah, exactly.
0: Throw your hands in your trench.
4: Spiders. I've done really that. I've been out a lot. I went to Herne Bay with a few of my friends.
3: Nice.
4: But yeah, it's been pretty chill. Not thinking about A levels next year though. This time I said that yesterday. This time next year, I will be done. I won't be a sixth form student.
3: Oh, that's so sad.
4: I might even be here. I don't think.
0: No.
3: Oh no, that's really bad.
4: April, I'll be 18.
3: We're gonna miss you.
4: Okay. I haven't seen you in so long. Yeah, and he's just gone, yes, and I've said that I'm leaving. It's fine, I know you're like deep down, you know. I know it's been a few weeks, but
0: yeah.
4: Honestly, it feels like it's in forever, but it's good to be back. I hope top 10 at 10 can be brought back today. I started that off ages ago. Honestly.
0: Coffee break's been changed.
3: Yeah, I'm not very happy with the jingle being changed.
4: That makes me so sad.
0: No, it's not that.
4: Is it not?
3: No, apparently not.
4: Oh, okay. Well, I'll have
0: three have heard it yet, though.
4: I still do love a coffee, as you can tell. but no, yeah, we'll have a listen to the coffee break. But it's good to be back. Had a nice little catch up with Sadie outside. That's why I just haven't been in yet. I know, they're lovely.
0: Oh, sorry.
4: But yeah, really enjoying the summer. I hope that you lot have as well. I'm sure I'll hear all about it. But then it's soon time to go back though, isn't it? Back to be productive, back to be going to do lessons again. Didn't you pick your options as well?
0: Oh yeah, oh.
4: See, it's getting real guys. The GCSEs, they're coming in, the A-levels, you know, we've got to get ready for this option. Oh, is that you're happy about?
0: Yes.
3: Wow.
4: I felt the same. I probably said the same thing when I took mine. Yeah. It seems like ages ago.
0: I said the same thing.
3: I think everyone's been quite tense with the GCSEs recently.
4: I think GCSEs are such a big... people don't understand... people that haven't aren't in our age gap don't understand GCSEs, and like it is a big step. You're sitting in the halls and they're saying it's part of your future, which of course it is. Mm. And you're sitting there and you're going, I've learned all of this content, I need to revise. It's the first time you're getting tested on stuff that you have learned since year seven. Mm. And it is a big step. And I honestly, every year since I've done mine, the respect you get from even the year nines now, like taking is it year nine, year 10, taking GCSEs, picking GCSEs is insane. Yeah. So honestly, big up to you guys for, you know, those of you that have done it. But yeah,
3: No, I'm going into year eight.
5: Year eight?
3: Yeah.
4: This is insane.
3: I know.
5: I thought you were.
4: Wait, what? Well, wait.
5: Nine.
4: Yeah. So you're year eight.
5: Year 10.
4: 10.
5: I'm going into year 11.
4: Year 11.
2: I finished year 11.
4: You finished,
3: yes, see? Crazy.
4: Year 13, guys.
2: You can do it. It's 1 week.
4: Yeah, it's one more.
5: One more.
4: Yeah, so it's year 13 for me.
3: So who are we missing today? We're missing Abby, Jake, yeah. Jack, Abby. I think that's
5: it. That's basically who's normally here.
3: And then if we're missing someone, that will make us look really rude.
4: Yeah.
3: Because
4: yeah,
3: we just like really
4: I'm trying to think, but, you know, it's still... this is probably the earliest I've got up, guys. That's really bad,
3: so
4: isn't it?
3: True.
4: Honestly.
3: No, so true.
4: Like, I came back and I was like, yes, I'm looking forward to coming back, but I was like, I am waking up early. I'm waking up early today. Yeah, honestly. That's been my new obsession. If we can talk about, like, things that, like, skills that we've had from, like, summer routine. I have mastered something and it's going to be great. So we can think of a segment later to talk about just skills that we've learned throughout the summer, because I've got quite a few. But yeah, like I said, it's good to be back. We're gonna have a catch up off air because I would love to hear about what everyone's been doing. But I'm back, I'm here. Get your requests in, people. The top 10 at 10 will be back. I'm here for that. Have you been doing it since I've been away? No.
5: I don't
4: see,
5: know. Yeah? Yeah.
4: I don't know.
5: You did it like once
4: or
5: twice.
4: But I love it. It's coming back. I'm the OG top 10 at 10.
3: I made that up
4: so long ago. And then it was like a week later. No, don't. That sounds really bad. But no, I made that ages ago. I think this is what we're trying to work out as well. Like, I've been here since like year 5, year 6.
5: Mm. And I joined
4: like that's
5: mid-year
4: eight. Yeah, and now I'm going into year 13. It's insane.
5: Yeah.
4: Yeah.
5: Early on mid-year 8, yes.
4: Yeah.
5: Nico, when did you join?
3: 5.
5: You're 5?
4: Oh my god, have they added songs? I've just seen the chart.
5: You joined year 7 then?
3: Hmm?
4: I don't know. I've known you lot for like long enough now where I'm just like, you know, I don't know when you come in, but you're more than well, like, you've been welcomed in, you're all in here. We all do great. What songs have we got on?
3: Well, next up is Pompeii.
4: Okay, but we're back. We're gonna get some good songs on now. What have we got?
3: Pompeii.
4: Oh, I love that. Pompeii. I can see Other Tiger. That's quite a good one. And now that I'm back, we're definitely gonna have to get some pop tunes on. But yep. Yeah.
3: Here we go.

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1: Okay, so first up today we have the Castle Connections adult and craft activities. This is where you can get some creative time to relax and connect with other people. This is the last Friday of every month, so every month this is on, and the next one is going to be on the 28th of this month, and that is 1 p.m. till 2:30 p.m. This is only £2 per person, and all of the materials and crafts are provided, but be sure to bring your own as well.
2: And today we have the Swell Life Drawing Summer Art Fair, which is today on the Saturday, the 22nd of August. 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
3: Next up, we have Children's Fun Day, where there is lots of fun, games, laughter, and memories. 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It starts at 1 p.m. and it's £10 before the day or £12 on the day. And the fun day includes a giant slide, a wipeout challenge, bungee trampoline, and bouncy castles, and lots of food, and much, much more.
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0: back.
1: You can use mic free. Yes. Hello, everyone. We are back. We sort of just had like a massive like catch up and talk, but we thought we were going to bring our conversation because very good idea from you though, by the way. All credits to you. We're going to talk about films because we've been sat here talking about them for a while, and.
2: I
1: think it's
2: too.
1: Been more than that. So, we want to hear from you lot. Let's see if these are working again. Oh, my God, yes. We want to hear from you guys, and we want to hear about what are some of your favourite films. And they could be in the cinema now. They could be ones that you've watched when you were younger or films that you watch now. So we'll just go. I think we should just go really just round the room and just go through them. So I mentioned this already to these lot here. One of my absolute favourite, we can just do favourite films or ones that you really enjoy. So I'd say one of my all-time favourites is definitely 10 Things I Hate About You. Some people in here haven't watched it. Disappointed faces, guys.
0: I want
1: to
0: see it now.
1: Same, honestly. To describe it without giving any spoilers, it's the best portray of enemies to lovers that I've seen in a film. And it's not, it's like, sometimes it's a bit cringy, but it's not like you're sitting there going, oh, that's a bit like, oh, that's a bit. It's perfect amount of just, you know, not too much, not too little. It's just perfectly in the middle. And it is sort of like musically themed. Like, you've got Joan and the Blackhearts on it with Bad Reputation as like an opening song. But honestly, I think that's such a good soundtrack for a film. And I'd say more recently, like one that I've watched more recently in the cinema, which I've mentioned, it was out a few months ago though, but it has to be Michael. I watched that and honestly, it was so good. And I feel like I can't wait for the second one. And a lot of people, it's had mixed review, like controversy, saying like it doesn't really tell like the real story, but there is going to be a second one. I think for what, and I think, I can't remember if it's his nephew or cousin that actually, because it's Jafar, he plays him in it. And I feel like if you have one of his relatives playing it, it's obviously going to be, you know, somewhat accurate because he's obviously, you know, been there, heard the stories from him. But those would be my two, like my favourite all time and my most recent sort of watch that I've enjoyed. Mm. So how about the rest of you guys?
0: For my favourite films, I love the Spider-Verse series. Into the Spider-Verse is amazing. It's like my favourite movie, and then Across Spider-Verse also brilliant. And I am buzzing for Beyond the Spider-Verse. I'm super excited to see it next year.
1: It sounds like we're going to go take a trip and watch it. This is what it's just sounding like. I don't know, we'll find something out about that. That is
0: Spider-Verse trilogy.
1: Just honestly,
0: it will be a trilogy.
3: All the Spider-Man movies.
2: What's your favourite out of the two, though?
0: Out of the two, Into the Spider-Verse, definitely.
1: Even
0: though it doesn't have my beloved Hobie Brown, it's still my favourite of the two.
1: Still good. I feel like we're just going to have to, you know, we're all just talking about Marvel and Spider-Man and stuff like that. I feel like something's got to happen when something comes out. We're going to have to go or something, honestly.
2: I'd say probably like Interstellar.
1: Oh, my God, it's got Timothée Chalamet in it.
0: Interstellar?
1: Yes.
0: I haven't watched it yet.
2: What's recommend.
3: I think I should learn more about one movie.
0: They
2: go to space.
1: Yeah.
0: I see, like,
1: I say it's better than Project Hail Mary. I haven't watched Project Hail Mary. Is it good? Yeah.
2: Yeah.
1: But I think Interstellar's still better than it.
2: I think Interstellar's the OG, but Project Hail Mary.
1: Yeah, is it still? It's getting there. Yeah. Oh.
2: Okay, you should definitely.
1: Oh, I know the sort of thing about him. I like him.
2: So for context, there's like an alien that looks like a rock, hence why his name.
1: And he goes in his little ball, doesn't he? The thing. Yeah, okay, I know a bit of it. I don't know how to describe Interstellar.
2: It's like a different whole vibe for an alien. I don't think anyone's ever portrayed aliens.
1: That's what's
2: in
1: nice
2: that
1: about
2: way.
1: It. I guess that's what's like, Interstellar is such a good shout.
2: Really,
1: I know. Oh, and you talked about Timothée Chalamet. Are you a fan of Timothée Chalamet? Because so am I.
2: I haven't watched like a lot of his stuff, but like.
1: But you know who he is, yeah. I think Interstellar is one of the. It is like the Odyssey. We're talking about the Odyssey. Mm. It has so many famous people in it, and you never notice until you go back and like look at credits and stuff. Like it has so many people in it, and you're like. Didn't realise they'd be in a film. That is one of the best shouts ever.
3: Mm. Well, recently I watched Ben and the Last Dance, and oh my God, I started to watch all the credits, and it went on for so long.
1: Oh,
3: every
1: wow.
3: single each individual set, basically.
1: See, I've not heard of that.
3: Different crew. So
1: no,
3: the first time
1: wow.
3: I started to watch credits.
2: About? Huh? What's it about?
3: Venom, the Last Dance. It's not my favourite.
4: Oh
3: just,
4: my God.
3: I decided to rewatch the entire Venom, all three Venoms.
1: Oh wow.
3: I think the first one's the best one.
0: I'm not a fan of the.
1: I've not watched it, sorry.
3: Tom Hardy. I think
0: Tom Hardy, yeah.
3: He's not.
0: I don't
3: think he does it pretty well.
0: I don't think he does.
1: Oh!
0: But that's... I'm not going to get into that because yeah. I'll get...
3: No, my actual favourite movie, though, is definitely Star...
0: Oh, what happened?
1: Sorry, Lisa's just messages saying The Sixth Sense. I've not heard of that.
0: Oh, I know.
3: I've not heard of that either.
1: Okay, people do get it.
0: I haven't watched it, but I have heard of it.
1: Okay, I heard of it. Where are you going? It's your turn, and you're just over there in the corner.
4: Me?
1: Yeah, mic three is on. Off you go. Favourite film, one from recently, and then one of all time.
4: Okay, one from recently of my favourite film, I would have to say... I'd like to say Michael, but in my personal opinion, I think they ended that film too quickly. I don't think they put enough content in it.
1: That's why there's a second one.
2: Yeah, they really filmed for the second one. I think it was meant to be a longer...
1: It's meant to be long. Yeah, they had to split it in half, didn't they? Yeah. So what, are you saying Michael or not for Rosa?
4: It's really tricky because most of the new films are really big films like Spider-Man, Michael, things like that.
1: Yeah.
4: I can't think of any other new films that have come out.
1: Okay, then just do a few of your favourites from like all time.
4: Right, so from all time, my favourite film of all time, with certain films, I used to think, like when I was younger, I'll watch a film and I'll watch it once more because then it'll get boring after another watch.
1: Oh, yeah.
4: But this is the type of film...
1: That you've watched a lot.
4: Yeah. I'm able to watch every single day in a continuous cycle because it has greatest music, greatest acting.
1: Oh, soundtrack.
4: The Fall Guy is my favourite film.
1: I've never watched it, oopsie.
3: You never watched The Great Showman?
1: No, I've watched Great Showman, The Fall Guy.
3: The Fall Guy?
4: Yeah, it's like a stuntman, and it's played by the guy who plays Project Talmud.
1: Oh, Ryan Gosling and Emily Blunt.
4: Yeah.
1: Is it that one where they're on the film shoot together? That one.
4: Yeah.
1: Okay, I've seen it, but I've not. Yeah, just Ryan Gosling. Okay, so have you got another one since you didn't have a favourite recently, or is it you just like that film?
4: I've got to say my second favourite film of all time, I'm gonna have to say, is most probably Avengers.
1: Okay, we've got a theme going on. No, sorry.
3: Star Wars Avengers Sith is the best movie ever.
1: Are we gonna start Star Wars versus Harry Potter? Because I could go on that for hours.
3: I could too.
2: They're too different.
1: Harry Potter is better.
3: It's not.
2: Exactly different. Similar. You can't like compare them.
3: Yeah. You can compare them.
1: This argument so many times with my friends. I know there's somewhat of a rivalry between Harry Potter and Star Wars.
3: Yeah. I like both. Yeah. I still think Star Wars is better.
2: What's in space, guys?
3: I think Star Wars is more like... Better power system.
4: I prefer Guardians of the Galaxy when it comes to space
3: games. Yes!
1: You know,
0: I love that movie. The first one is my favourite.
4: Yeah, Volume 1. That is one of the best films, I think, for the
1: series. See, I'm not too knowledgeable on that, but the one thing I will say is I recently, for my own, like, sort of own interviews that you can watch, guys. You can watch it on YouTube, guys. Self-plug. Lauren_live, guys. I don't know if I'm allowed to do that, but I have. I interviewed someone who worked on the Mandalorian and Grogu film. I have an obsession now with Grogu. I think he's so cute.
3: Oh, I've watched the online series and then I watched the film. I thought the film could have been fit into about an episode.
1: Really?
3: Cut like a few corners, like really bad pacing.
1: I just have the Grogu obsession. That's all I have.
3: Into an episode. I thought it was so quick.
1: So cute.
3: It was not good for a final movie. Grogu is adorable.
1: But yeah. Yeah, he's really cute. But, yeah, I feel like you touched on a really good point over there about watching films again and again and again. So I wonder if we could ask the people that as well. Because I know the actor that I'll watch again and again and again and has been forever, and those of you that have been here for ages, especially you lot, you'll know Timothy Chalamet is like my all-time favourite. So honestly, Call Me By Your Name, June. I prefer June 2 to June 1. I don't know if anyone here watches June, but I really like June 2. Got Zendaya. It's got Zendaya in it.
3: Not watched either of them.
1: You haven't watched either of them. They're both coming on Netflix.
3: I've got to watch so many more movies.
1: Part 3 is coming December this year. It's packed with good films, honestly. So before we end, has anyone got end the segment? Yeah. Have anyone got an actor they watch on repeat? What have you got to say first?
4: Right. The thing I've got to say first is...
1: If you say you don't like Timothy Chalamet, you're going out that door.
4: I absolutely hate Timothy Chalamet.
1: Oh, he's joking. We were getting ready.
4: I'm thinking that all of us in the studio, and Jake and Joe and all of them, and Jack and things, and Josh...
3: Oh, my God.
4: Yeah, I think we should all find one film that we all really want to see, and we should all help each other to go see it together.
3: Doomsday.
4: Yeah.
0: If anything, that Sunday would be...
3: Doomsday.
1: Yeah, it's going
0: to
1: be that.
0: It has to be Doomsday.
3: Yeah.
1: I don't know. We'll find something. Because there's clearly something that we can talk about for ages, because we spoke for like half an hour off air and we've been about 10 minutes on air talking about it. So it's definitely a good subject.
3: Make sure we're on air the whole time and just have all our...
1: Yeah, honestly, like, we've gone through so many films, so many actors, people that we want to meet, people that we've met, stuff like that.
3: You're not the only one who's met many people.
2: I think we need to do, like,
1: Letterboxd
2: top
1: 4. Honestly, that is one of my favourite things to do. I used to have that. I used to go on that app all the time. But yeah, please do let us know. We will get back to the music, I promise. Please do let us know what you do like. So you could call us for a requested occasion shout out, or just tell us your favourite film on 0795 665 898.
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1: Oh, I haven't done this in ages. Who remembers the app rivalry that me and Jack, for context, me and Jack always go head to head over who can advertise the app the best. So like, this is my chance that he's not here. 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You can message us directly, listen to us live. So you can listen to us, put us on, and then just message us your favourite film right from the app. You can take us with you everywhere you go. Honestly, it's truly, truly fantastic. Go and get that. It's completely free. And we'll get on some music now. And as it's been my time in the hot seat for a while, we've of course got Tom Grennan on, guys. Shock. We've got Samba, and we also have The Weeknd coming up. But let us know. But if you do want a request, like my nan did earlier, she had UB40 Kings in Town on. Shout out to my nan. I haven't seen her in a while because I missed it yesterday because I was out having a little party, but it's fine. Shout out to you. Thank you for doing your request. It's that easy to do, so go ahead and do it. Enjoy the next few songs, and I will definitely be back to talk more very soon.
3: Eventually.
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0: context, if you just heard me say Abel Tesla, you were talking about the weekend, but he is coming up next, so... Well, somewhat soon. Somewhat, so yeah. It's okay, guys. He will be playing.
1: But yeah, we just had a message from Lauren Stead about saying, "Good morning, Sheppy You Show. One of the best films from the 90s was the 1996 Danny Boyle film, Trainspotting. Can I please request the song Born Slippy by Underworld, which was on the soundtrack? Thank you."
0: Oh, I like the... Well done, Dan. I like the link to a soundtrack. That's really clever.
1: Smart. Well, that's what we have next. Born Slippy and The Weeknd.
0: Yes!

0: in just a moment.
1: If you're caring for someone receiving a repeat prescription, they could be storing up medicine they don't use or need. This year alone, an estimated £4.9 million will be wasted on unused medicines, which could be reinvested into improving your NHS services. So don't be afraid to check their medication. Encourage them to only order what they need and take any that's not being used back to their local pharmacy for safe disposal. Help us make more of your NHS.
2: This afternoon we'll see plenty of sunshine and a few areas of patchy cloud around the middle of the day. These could bring the odd light shower, but they should dissipate by the evening.
3: Tonight, skies will stay mostly clear overnight during the early hours. A few areas of patchy clouds may drift in from the east, bringing outside chance of a shower.
4: And your highs for today is 20 degrees and your lowest is 17 degrees. Your pollen is low, UV medium and pollution low.
5: And your sunset is at 6 minutes past eight. Now let's have a look at your tide times for today. So you have a low tide at 43 minutes past 12, which is going to be 1.71 metres. And then once again, you have a high tide at 22 minutes past seven, which is going to be 4.64 metres. 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

0: Hello guys, and that was Midnight Sun by Zara Larsson. Next up, we've got a request from my mum. Hello. We have Blinding Lights by The Weeknd. So here it is for you.
1: Absolute icon, by the way.
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0: Hello guys, we have a message in. It's from Jack. Hi guys, Jack here. Sorry I'm not Jack. In, but could Jack. I get a trapped by Coulter as I'm sitting in the sun? But also I am listening in on the Sheppy FM app on iOS and Android.
1: Don't say.
2: You didn't say fantastic, you didn't say amazing for the app. I did, it's amazing, guys. It's spectacular, even. I think he's just gone on holiday. I think he's just gone. He's just gone. I don't know. I think have a great time on holiday. I'll be
1: have a great time. So have fun in like a villa. I've eaten like an all-inclusive villa or something. Have fun there. Just know that you're there, sitting there, enjoying yourself. I'm gonna be in a tent.
3: We're having a lot of fun.
4: I was in a tent for like a week and I was fine.
1: I remember you. We'll talk about that soon, guys.
0: Unfortunately, we do not have.
4: We did look for the song.
0: We did try. So if you do have another request, do message us in, and that's for everyone. If you.

0: And that was James Marriott, California Rain.
1: Yay!
2: What?
0: That was... Wow.
1: I missed the dance.
0: You did.
1: I'm gonna play it on my phone.
0: Too busy talking about
1: end.
0: Tesco or whatever. Talk about some.
1: It's great.
0: Anyway,
1: so
0: Jack. Jack,
1: it's not coming to the end yet. We've still got 10 minutes.
0: He requested a song. 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
1: Jack, I know it's the best one. I've advertised so many times about it, and my advertisement have won every single time.
0: You've got to give it to him though. He's doing it from like
1: I don't know where you are, but I will give it to you for today. For today, you can have it, but all the other times it has been me. It's about a 5-0 lead. But yeah, okay. Yeah. We'll get, what have we got on?
0: So next.
1: Oh my gosh. Arctic Monkeys, one of my favourites.
0: That's how you know I'm picking the songs.
1: Yes.
0: Anyway, up next we have Mighty Dove Cats, Magic Carpet Ride, and Arctic Monkeys. Whatever, just play it.
1: Arctic Monkeys.

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2: 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I'm heading to the Minster-on-Sea Rotary Club Summer Spectacular at Barton's Point Coastal Park on Sunday the 30th of August.
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1: 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Don't miss it.

0: And that was Arctic Monkeys. What's he doing? That was Arctic Monkeys with 505 to finish off our show.
1: I crashed my
0: shower. Oh my god, you've...
2: I'm blinded by the light.
0: Crazy. Yeah, that's it from us. From the show.
1: Right, so goodbye from Meanie.
0: Hang on. Goodbye from me, Sunny.
3: Goodbye from me, Diana Rose.
1: Goodbye from me, Lauren. It's been so nice to be back. Thank you so much for listening.
0: Yes. Yeah, I was going to say that. We got Mick Terry
1: next. The classic hits, Rewind. Well,
0: thank you, Mickey T.
1: And as we both just said about Blinding Lights, we've got another weekend song.
0: Yeah.
1: But...
2: We've got some nice songs.
1: But honestly, I think the music just that we've won today has actually been pretty good. We've had a lot
0: been
1: of
0: good,
1: songs today. Thank you so much for listening.
0: You're welcome.
1: And also your messages. We've loved to chat about film. Honestly,
0: oh, yeah.
1: It's been great.
0: Had a great time.
1: Oh, we've got Auntie Monkeys on again. Great. So
0: that's my fault.
1: We're going to leave you with a few of the weekend songs just to end out. Makes sense. We love the weekend. It is
0: yes.
1: The weekend. And we are... on the show on the weekend.
4: Oh, yeah.
1: Oh, I love that. Okay.
0: Thank you so much for that, Nico.
2: See you next week.
1: Thank you for that as well.
4: Oh,
1: see you next week.
4: Bye-bye.

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1: Hey, very good afternoon to you. Children's Arts and Crafts. Now, I know the school's holidays are nearly over. People tearing their hair out, or parents tearing their hair out. Every Thursday morning at Castle Connections over there in Coimbra, I have Children's Arts and Crafts throughout the school holidays, 9 a.m. until 11. Come and join us for all things crafty. There's painting, there's the old Play-Doh stuff, gluing things together like your eyelids and your fingers. Only joking. And sticking things down. Yes, indeed. And everything in between, it says here. £2.50 per child, including a drink and a snack. Now give them a call on 01795 661277. That's 661277. That's Children's Arts and Crafts. Castle Connections throughout the school holidays. And yes, get in touch with them right now. It's your time. Time for you to become a warrior, it says here. Over50sfitness.com. Fitness classes, cooking classes, advice on well-being and money-saving tips. Join, take part, enjoy. We meet on Mondays, 10 a.m. again, Castle Connections, 2 Railway Terrace. And that number again is, well, it's a different number. Actually, this is a mobile number, 07957 120066, but of course you can give Castle Connections a ring on 01795 661277. If you want to know more about that, that's 2 Railway Terrace, Coimbra, ME115AY. Over 50s Fitness, get it right, Mick. Over50sfitness.com on Mondays at 10 a.m. Yes, more to come later in the show, telling you what's going on in the community. If you have something you'd like us to promote, then get in touch with us here at Sheppey FM. And if you've got a poster, even better, because we can stick it in our window for everybody to see.
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Hello, very good afternoon to you. Saturday, 22nd of August. Mick Terry here with you for the next 3 hours with Classic Hits Rewind. And the second one of the month, and this is the one where all the songs are linked by one particular word. That word this week is every. So it could be every on its own, it could be everything, it could be everyone, every which, all sorts of things. But it has the 5 letters of every in the title. That's all music back in time for you, and lots of great hits to play. Big thanks to the Schools Out team for another great show. Sun is shining, the sky is kind of blue. Lots of white fluffy things up there. Those are not big grey or black fluffy things. We've had a bit of rain this week, haven't we? Give it a chance to try out my new drain pipes and guttering. Great music. And let's start with the Police, shall we? A number one hit from 1981. This is Every Little Thing She Does Is Magic.

the great entertainer, of course, it is Chaka Khan there. And the original version from 1978, along with Rufus, the band chief, helped to front. And that is, of course, I Am Every Woman. And I knew somebody back years ago who thought that said Climb Every Woman when she sang that. Well, I suppose you could have a go, couldn't you? Depends how tall they are, I guess. Yes, Chaka Khan, and we started off with The Police. We've got another Police song coming up later in the show with the word every in it. I wonder if you can guess what that one is. You probably already have. Paul Young from the 1980s now, number 4 hit for him with this one, Every Time You Go Away.

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Every time you go away, you take a piece of meat with you. But it's not. It's a piece of me. And there won't be much left of me if you keep doing that. Back to the 1970s now, 1978, and Hot Chocolate. Every one's a winner. Certainly is.

0: So many great songs from that band, of course, the late Errol Brown there, and Tony Wilson as well, who left us recently. They co-wrote most of the hits for the band over the years. They were produced by Mickey Most as well. Everyone's a winner there, of course, from Hot Chocolate. Do you remember the film Every Which Way But Loose with Clint Eastwood and Clyde, the orangutan? Well, this was a theme tune to it from Eddie Rabbit.
1: I've always been the kind of man who doesn't believe in strings.

musician, sadly no longer with us there, Robert Palmer. Of course, that one reached, well, it didn't get into British charts. It made number 22 in America, but it's a great, great song, and it should have been a big hit for him back in 1978. Every Kind of People, great music from him. He started out his music career in the late 60s alongside singer Elkie Brooks in a band called Vinegar Joe, and then they both went their separate ways and had some, both had amazing musical careers. This gentleman also had a great musical career, starting off making comedy type records at the early 60s. He still carried them through into the 1970s. Made number one over here in the UK with The Streak in around about 74, 75. This one

funny more people thought that way. Yeah, great music there, all the way from 1970, Rach Stevens, Everything is Beautiful. This one from the Backstreet Boys, number three here, number four in America back in 1997. Everybody, Backstreet's back. Everybody.

0: Backstreet's back, they certainly are. Yes! Now, you can join in with this if you want. I've got a big list of songs here to go through, more than I can fill in 3 hours. But if you fancy texting in or messaging in on the usual ways, you can get us or get in touch with us with a song that's got the word every in it. Everything, every, just every on its own, everyone's, everybody, you know, that sort of thing. And you can. And Dennis, it's on my list. Or even if it isn't on my list, look it up. If we've got it, we'll put it on for you. So that's it. Everything, or every, the word every, and every sorts of things. And we've got some little break to come up, a few adverts to play out, and then we'll be back with one that doesn't start. All the songs don't have to start with the word every. They can be in the middle of it, as the one you'll see coming up after this little break from C&C Music Factory.
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had a full-length version of that from 1990 and reached number 3 over here. Number 1 in America for CNC Music Factory. And a song, Gonna Make You Sweat, in brackets, Everybody Dance Now. Good afternoon, Tracy. Yes, spooky that, wasn't it? And the answer to your question, I do have Bobby Brown. And here he is.

Bobby Brown there. A few years ago and Every Little Step. Next one is from the 90s, 90s and REM, and it's one of those lump in your throat songs as well. This is REM at Everybody Hurts.

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Let us know how you're listening. 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

0: the weather in just a moment.
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2: So, this afternoon we'll see plenty of sunshine and a few areas of patchy cloud around the middle of the day. We're past the middle now, aren't we? These could bring the odd light shower, but they should dissipate by the evening. It's a nice word, dissipate. Tonight, skies will stay mostly clear overnight. During the early hours, however, a few areas of patchy cloud may drift in from the east, bringing the outside chance of a shower. I like outside shots. Pollution is low, so is the pollen, and the UV is in the mid-range because the sun is shining. Wind speed of around 8 to 9 miles per hour, dropping down as we go through the rest of the afternoon to 7. That is gentle breeze from the north-northeast. Temperature feeling around about 19 or 20, staying steady as we go through into the evening with that as well. Tidal information for you. Low tide coming at 2 o'clock this afternoon at 1.89 metres. And high tide is coming at 8.45, that's 4.42 metres, so just under 4.5 metres. Your sunset will be at 8:05. It's getting earlier and earlier.
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not sure where that first hour went. It's gone by so quickly, and I only played 11 songs in an hour. I mean, what's going on? Anyway, welcome to hour two of Classic It's Rewind. All the songs have every, maybe it's just a single word every, or as part of a word, like everything or everybody. It's happening in the show today. So joining in, if you can come up with something that's got every in the title. It doesn't have to be at the start of the song. It could be somewhere in the middle of it, or anywhere, if you like. Yes, so that one, of course, was Every Day is a Winding Road from Sheryl Crow, reached number 12 back in 1996. And talking about winding roads, so looking at my traffic system here on the screen, and the M2 absolutely chock-a-block from Dannaway right away through, all the way going up as far as Rochester by a look away. Yes, blimey, absolutely chock-a-blocked. So you don't want to be going anywhere on the M2 anytime soon. I do believe there's been a rather bad accident earlier today, so that's probably why that's happening. Meanwhile, Tears for Fears, 1985, and number one from the album Songs from the Big Chair. Everybody wants to rule the world. No, I don't. Too much paperwork.

Great music there from Tears for Fears. Now, when you probably, if you was listening from the start of this show or from the start of this hour, and you heard me talk about all the songs having every in the title, you probably thought he's going to play that one, isn't he? Yes, you're right. I'm going to play Bryan Adams.

That was one of the last hits, if not the last hit, by Wham from 1984. It reached number two, and it was also the other side of Last Christmas, wasn't it? Yes, Everything She Wants There by Wham. Hope you're enjoying the music. Everything's got every in it. See what I said there? Everything's got every in it. Yes. This next song has been a hit three times here in the UK. Two of those times, the song went to number one. In 1974, Ken Booth took a reggae version of it to number one. And then in 1987, Boy George took a reggae version of it to number one. But the song was written as a, what we call soft rock, I guess, or soft pop, by David Gates, and first saw the charts here in UK back in 1972. These are Bread, Everything I Own.

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Super Soul classic there from 1974, reaching number one here in the UK for Barry White. You're the first, the last, my everything. From there to 1983 and a number six hit for Depeche Mode. Everything counts in large amounts.

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Carleen Carter there, and a country song. This was also a big line dance favourite from the 1990s, 1993. It was reached number 3 in the country charts in America. Every Little Thing, Carleen Carter. Great, great music. Hope you're enjoying the show. What have we got for you now? Sad Cafe, a number 3 hit in 1979. Now, we played Paul Young earlier, but there's another Paul Young, sadly no longer with us, who was lead vocalist with Sad Cafe and also one of the vocalists with Mike and the Mechanics over the early years of their career. Here he is with Sad Cafe on their hit Every Day Hurts.

Great song there from Sad Cafe. Do you remember Nick Berry? Yes, of course, he was in EastEnders for quite a few years, from the very beginning, back in 85. And then he left and popped up again in the 1990s in Heartbeat. He had a big hit with the theme song from Heartbeat, but he also had a hit around about the time he was on EastEnders. And he went to number one. This is Every Loser Wins.

so many great songs during the career of that group. Fleetwood Mac, of course, that one from 87. I reached number four, though, here in the UK, and of course, Everywhere. Top of that one. Before that, Nick Berry with Every Loser Wins. Next one from 1969, number 23 hit for Nilsson, Harry Nilsson, who I'm not sure if he wrote the song, but he certainly recorded it from the film Midnight Cowboy, I do believe. And in the 1990s, it was a hit all over again for Beautiful South. But here, as I said, is the Nilsson version of Everybody's Talking.

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1: Yes, a little bit early, but we won't worry about that, will we? Children's Fun Day, fun, games, laughter and memories on Wednesday the 26th of August at the Sheppey Holiday Village. It starts at 1pm. DJ Paul will be there playing lots of music for you. There's a reptile show. £10 before the day and £12 on the day. So if you want to get your tickets now to save a couple of quid. And it all works out, doesn't it? A fun day includes giant slide, last man standing, a wipeout challenge, assault courses, a bungee trampoline and bouncy castles. Lots of food available as well and much more. It says here that's Children's Fun Day on Wednesday 26th of August at the Sheppey Holiday Village starting at 1pm. Castle Connections over there in Queenborough. 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

Welcome along to Hour 3 of Classic Hits Rewind. This is the special where all the songs are linked by one particular word, that word being every. That's what we're doing today. I hope you've enjoyed what you've heard so far, and lots more to come as well in this hour. Starting now with a disco group from the 1980s, Phil Fearon, fronting the Galaxy there, and Everybody's Laughing. I remember this one. I reached number 2, just missed out on the top spot back in 1988. Lisa Climie Fisher. Love Changes, in brackets, Everything.

I heard that one for ages. Great to hear it again. Climie Fisher there. Love changes everything. I started the show today with track by The Police. I promised you another one, didn't I? This one from 1983. Reached number one, Every Breath You Take.

classic, isn't it? Great song there from Police. Every Breath You Take. Do you remember, if you remember music from the 70s, remember Inner Circle? You might remember from later down because I've had hits in the 90s as well and also the 80s. But back in the 1979 to be exact, and I hit the charts for this one. I only just crept into the top 40 at number 37. These are Inner Circle with Everything Is Great.

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a band that had quite a few hits in the early part of the 1970s. Their chairman of the board signed to the Invictus label, and that was set up by Holland Dozier Holland when they left Motown in the late 60s. Of course, also on that label was Freda Payne, who had that big hit with Band of Gold. Now, that one of their hits from 71 there, Everything's Tuesday. And while we're on the subject of soul and disco music, how about this one from 1976, The Real Thing, a number one here in the UK. You to me are everything.

They appeared on Opportunity Knox before they... Well, they were already signed to EMI Records, and then EMI dropped them, so they didn't have any hits. And then they went on to Opportunity Knox, won that, and they never looked back after that. All the way from Liverpool with their real thing. Buddy Holly now, a song that goes back to 1957. It was the B-side to his big hit Peggy Sue, never released as a single on its own, and not while Buddy was alive anyway, but it was released as a single years later by Don McLean, who did an acoustic version of it. This is Buddy and Every Day.

Eddie Cochran, of course, from 1959, 58, round about the time, and a big hit for him. Where did it get to over here? Let's have a look at my piece of paper. It got to number 6 in 1958, so there you go. And Come On Everybody, yes. Slade now, another song just called Every Day. This is from their 1974 album, I think it was, called Old New Borrowed and Blue.

0: No Rodgers, Bernard Edwards there. Of course, Chic and a classic disco song there, Everybody Dance. Well, it's time for me to wrap things up. I've got a few left for you to play. I've got Harold Melvin and the Blue Notes. We've got Keen, Cascada and Rosala. So we can get them in before the top of the hour. Stay tuned. Chef FM, of course. Sarah Jane coming up with the Music Jamboree show, taking you through from 3 till 6. Hope you've enjoyed these songs with Every Day in the title, or Every in the title anyway. And we'll do another one next month. But look after yourselves. Enjoy the rest of the weekend. Take care out there. And keep it here on Chippy FM.
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0: the weather in just a moment.
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2: 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This is your local weather. Apologies, coming on a bit late there, but I lost the weather. It disappeared. Anyway, it's looking nice out there at the moment. So this afternoon, we're going to see plenty of sunshine and a few areas of patchy cloud around about the middle of the day. So we're looking at probably about now. There's a bit of cloud there in the sky. These could bring the odd light shower, but they should disappear by the evening. Tonight, skies will stay mostly clear overnight. During the early hours, a few areas of patchy cloud may drift in from the east, and a chance of a shower. Pollen counts low, UV is moderate, your pollution is low. Your sunset here on the island's getting earlier. It is getting earlier, 6 minutes past 8 o'clock. We are currently at 20 degrees, and then we start dipping down from 7 p.m. to 19, 18, 17, and your lows are 15, which takes you through to 1 o'clock in the morning. Yes, 1 o'clock in the morning. And your next tide will be your high tide. That's this evening at 20:45 at 4.42 metres.
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2: 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Now, I've got my own playlist. I've got some great songs on there. Not to everybody's taste, but it's a bit of a mixture from all decades and all different genres of music. 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So today we're going to start off with a mixture. We've got 10cc, the Wall Street Shuffle, Shakira and Burna Boy, their new one, then Barry Mann, Who Put the Bump, yeah, taking you right back there, Duran Duran, Ella Langley, Ace of Base, Arithmics, Billy Joel. We've got such a mixture today. So if you want to hear a song of your choice and you know what to do, just text that number and I'll pick that up for you. So are we ready for this? Now, it hasn't been such a bad day today, has it? It's a lot cooler than it has been, which is really good. I believe we're in for another heat wave next week, I believe. I'll tell you what I'm going to do. I'm going to have a little cheeky look while I'm on air every now, just to see what's going on. So tomorrow, let's have a look. About the same as today. Monday. Oh, Monday's a bit chilly, actually. Tuesday's showing 52% rain. So where's this? It must be the week after. I'm going through. No, I don't know when this other heat wave's supposed to hit us, but it's not coming up over the weekend. I've got to say, we don't want it. It cooled down for a little more. And also, put some green back in the grass. What do you reckon, eh? Right, I'm going to stop waffling now. So next up, remember this band, taking you back, 10cc, and this is the Wall Street Shuffle. So you know it, of course. Taking you back to the 70s, 1974. What a classic.

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And when I say dip, dip, dip, dip, you know I mean it from the bottom of my book.

Oh, that was taking you back there, wasn't it? Bits of rock and roll, rockabilly song for you. Anyway, I'd like to thank Mick for his Classic Hits Rewind show. Some great music there this afternoon. I was listening to him before I came out on my journey today. Some good songs there. Mick will be back with you tomorrow, and I'll tell you what he's coming back with tomorrow a little bit later on. So I hope you're having a lovely afternoon, whatever you are doing at the moment. But probably nice now to go in the garden and start doing a bit of weeding, is it? Not too hot, which I'm going to try and do mine next week. Now, it's unreal that the grass ain't growing, but the weeds are still growing. I can't quite work that out. My weeds are like really tall, big, yet the grass is like hay, isn't it? It's a little bit weird. I can't work it out, but hey ho, there you go. So don't forget as well, please let me know if you'd like a song request or if you're celebrating anything today, like a birthday, anniversary, anything, or let me know what you're up to, then please do. Now, I've been a bit naughty because I did say on Tuesday when I was on the breakfast show that I had started to buy Halloween stuff, and I can't help it because as soon as they come out on the shelf, they disappear. So this time I'm getting in quick. And there's a couple of big stores that have got some big things in and yes, I've made a start, and no doubt I'll still buy a few other things on my journey. And yeah, I love Halloween, and my partner's like, you can't keep buying all this stuff. Where are you going to put it? What are you going to do when we leave the business? So we've got a couple of years yet on our contract still, but he's saying, what are you going to do? I said, well, I'll put it all up in the house, caravan, whatever. Yeah, of course I'll always find somewhere to pull it. Could even do it for a living. Right, okay, so next up on that note, talking about Halloween, oh yeah, I did tell you as well, I don't know if I told you last Saturday or not, but at my place of work, I was doing some music, and I've got to be honest with you, it was a bit quiet. It started off quiet, and a few people were chatting at the bar, and I thought, you know what, I fancy playing a Halloween song. Now, we're in August, don't forget, and this was a couple of weeks ago, so I played Ghostbusters. Yes, I did, I played Ghostbusters, and not one person in that place looked around at me to say, what are you doing? What are you playing? It took no notice. I could have played Christmas songs a lot. They wouldn't have taken a blind bit of notice. It was funny, though. I'm not sure if I'll get away with it again. I might do a sneaky one tonight. You never know. Right, so next up, we've got Beat Freaks. Somebody's Watching Me. Now, that reminds me a little bit of Halloween, that song. And but this is more of a sort of dancey version to it. But it's a great song. Here we go. Oh, and after this, sorry, we've got a couple of ads that have just come in. And then we're going to come back into Duran Duran. Is There Something I Should Know? Do you remember this one? This is 2006, this version. Very Halloweeny, isn't it?

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Well, 1993, Ace of Base there, Don't Turn Around. Do you remember that one? And do you remember who did the original? Come on, you must know. Don't Turn Around, who did the original? Let me know by text on 07938221617. Or you can send me a private message if you want. Sometimes the text service works here on a Saturday and sometimes it goes asleep. I'm not quite sure what's going on. I've not had one yet. So if someone wants to send me a message to give it a test, then please do. And while you're there, put a song on there for us as well. So next up, we've got the Eurythmics. What is wrong with me today? Eurythmics. That's better. Who's that girl? And then somebody asked me for this in my place of work yesterday, a Billy Joel song. He gave me a line of the song and said, could you play that song? So, and he said to me, it goes in the middle of the night. Okay. So I'm singing in the middle of the night and I'm thinking, oh, what's that? You know, when it's, I've got a song rigged up, ready to go, and I'm singing that in my head. And yes, it's Billy Joel, River of Dreams. That was funny. I do get that quite a lot, actually. People come up to me and give me like a couple of words from a song or a line that's not got the correct words in it, and I have to try and work out the name of the song they're referring to. Yeah, it's sometimes it's a bit of a puzzle, it is, and when you're doing music for people, especially if they've had one too many. Yeah. Right, okay, so I'm going to stop waffling now. So Eurythmics, Who's That Girl? And then we've got Billy Joel, River of Dreams, and Hadaway and Life. Here we go.

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Well, that was Billy Joel, their River of Dreams. I'd like to say good afternoon to Tracy and Simon. Happy birthday, Simon. Hope you have a lovely afternoon, both of you, celebrating your birthday. And I've been asked for a request for you for Birthday Boy, Dua Lipa and Love Again. This one goes out to you. Have a brilliant day. And that's from all of us here at Sheppey FM.

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Let us know how you're listening. 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

1977, taking you back, Andrew Gold and Lonely Boy. Yes. Remember that one? Who remembers Big Brothers? And this one by them, Favourite Things. Here we go. You'll remember it. Taking you back to 2003. We're mixing it. I've got Alex Warren, Ordinary coming up. David Bowie, Sound and Vision. And a new one from Madonna and Kylie.

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1: Well, good afternoon and welcome to the Music Jamboree Show. Me, Sarah Jane, this is your community news. Right, the Rotary Club of Minster on Sea have got their summer spectacular coming. It's free entry, everybody's welcome. And that is based at Barton's Point Coastal Park here in Sheerness on Sunday, the 30th of August, which is next weekend, I believe. Bank holiday weekend, the last one until Christmas, I think. And it's open from 12 till 6. There's some funfair rides, tombola, live music, craft stalls, pony rides, dog show, crazy golf, wrestling. You've got some live bands there as well. You've got Mike Harris, Stone, the Isle of Sheppey band, Gianni and the Jury. So there's quite a lot there going on. They've got quite a few sponsors as well. And of course, Sheppey FM will be there as well. So pop along and say hello to the guys there at the Road Show. Maybe request a song or something for them. Right, Children's Arts and Crafts is every Thursday morning throughout the school holidays. There's probably only a couple of weeks left to go now. It's gone really quick, hasn't it? 9 to 11 on a Thursday morning. And it says, come and join us for all things crafty. Painting, Play-Doh, gluing and sticking. Well, I don't know about children's arts and crafts, but it sounds something right up my street. Play-Doh, gluing and sticking. Yeah. And you get a drink and a snack, and it's £2.50 a child, but you do need to book a space. So you need to give them a call, 01795 661277. If you need me to read out any of those numbers again, then please let me know. If you know the Sheppey FM number, then give us a text and I can read them out again. So you've got a bit of pen and paper and you're ready to go. Castle Connections in Queenborough's got a lunch club, freshly cooked dinners every Tuesday, every Thursday. Two calls for £7 on Tuesday and two calls 8:50 from 12 p.m.
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Alex Warren, Ordinary there, back in 2025. Right, next up, we've got a request that has come in. Good afternoon, Nick. Hope you're having a lovely afternoon. You're probably just been chilling, lucky for some. And you've asked for me to play you some Queen. I know you like Queen. And don't worry, I'm not going to say to you, walk like an Egyptian like before. Private joke. But yeah, Queen, I'll pick this one, number one from them. And I think it's a great album, one of their later ones called Innuendo. And I absolutely love it. And there's songs on it like I'm Going Slightly Mad. And I was going to play that one because I thought, yeah, that's just me at the moment. But no, I'm actually going to play the song that got to number one by them on the Innuendo album called Innuendo. So here we go with this one, Nick. Enjoy.

Taking you back to 1977 there, David Bowie and Sound and Vision. Now this next one is the two Queen of Pops, Madonna and Kylie Minogue. It is their new brand new single, hot off the press. It's called Love Sensation. Let me know what you think about that one. Then we've got Turn Communards, Never Can Say Goodbye. And then we're going to slightly party it up with some old schools. We've got Alex Party, Boney M, CC Music Factory, Cameo. Just some really old school stuff to just get you in the mood for this afternoon. What do you reckon, eh? Liven us all up a little bit. So here we go with this one. Say, straight in the Shepherd charts as well with this one too. Madonna, Kylie Minogue with Love Sensation. For 2026, their new song, The Girlies Have Got Together.

Or did you finger that one? A new one by Madonna and Kylie. Not too bad, not too bad. Seems that they've got robotic voices though, isn't it, on this one, if you know what I mean. Next up, Communards, Never Can Say Goodbye.

Well, that was Alex Party, Don't Give Me Your Life, there back in 1994. One of the good dance classics. We're going to play a few more dance classics as well this afternoon on the Music Jamboree show with me, Sarah Jane, just to get you, you know, up and about, a bit of exercise, wake us all up on this Saturday afternoon. Now, I've just shuffled some playing cards, and you're probably thinking, what am I doing playing cards in the studio? Well, here we go. Well, after I leave here and go back to my job, I was thinking of playing. I've got a little game that I put together, and I call it Irish Bingo, but you can call it whatever you want. And people do it all different. And we just do it for a bit of fun. And what I've done is I've got a card. I think there's 3, 6, 9. I think there's 9 cards on it. I laminated it. A mixture. So you might have the Three of Diamonds on one, the Queen of Hearts on another, and, you know, a mixture. And then basically I turn a pack of cards over, and if I call out, I go 4 of diamonds, you have to mark it off with a bottle top. And it's the first one. And when they're waiting for one, you have to shout, "Oh, go blimey." Because then when we hear "Oh, go blimey," everyone's waiting on one card to come out. Yeah, it's a fun game. And I thought, if I've got a few in tonight, I may be playing that game tonight. So I thought I better shuffle the cards before I get there, because I ain't gonna have time. So what did I do? Went to put the next song on, and all the cards fell on the floor. So it was definitely a 52 card pickup for me this afternoon. Oh, it's one of them days. We all get them days, don't we? And things just happen. When something happens once and it stresses you out, something else happens. Right, so on that note, I'm going to really pump this up for you now. This Black Eyed Peas, Pump It. And then we've got Boney M versus Sasha and Mar Baker. CC Music Factory, going to make you sweat. And taking you back, do you remember Chad Jackson? Who the drummer get wicked. So we've got quite a few of these club classics for you. But don't forget tonight as well, stay tuned if you like your club classics. You've got Club Sheppy from 9 till midnight with Wayne Caldwell. He plays a bit of everything. I think he does House Garage, Club Classics, the lot, old school. So I've just picked a few mellow ones compared to what Wayne would probably pick on a Saturday night. But here we go with these. Take it away.

Well, I won't mess with that, Mar Baker, would you? Boney M versus Sash there. Take you back to 1999. Yeah, this is 91. CNC Music Factory going to make you sweat. You should be sweating by now if you're up dancing, definitely.

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I've been asked. John Travolta and Olivia Newton-John. It is the Grease Mega Mix. Oh, yeah. So this one goes out to your birthday boy.

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I'd rather watch Mary Poppins, but we've all got our own tastes, haven't we? Mary Poppins, Bedknobs and Broomsticks and all them, I love all them. And my favourite film of all time is Arthur with Dudley Moore. 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I like all comedy stuff, all that sort of stuff. So, but anyway, next up is an old one, taking me back. I think this is late 80s. I don't think it's early 90s. I'm not too sure. Chad Jackson, Hear the Drummer Get Wicked. And there used to be a dance to this back in the day. Now I can do it, but you can't see me. So here we go with this one.

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1: 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This year alone, an estimated £4.9 million will be wasted on unused medicines, which could be reinvested into improving your NHS services. So don't be afraid to check their medication. Encourage them to only order what they need and take any that's not being used back to their local pharmacy for safe disposal. Help us make more of your NHS.
2: Well, good afternoon, or good evening, shall I say now. Welcome to Music Jamboree Show, me, Sarah Jane. This is your local update with your weather. Well, skies will stay mostly clear overnight, but during the early hours, a few areas of patchy cloud, and it may drift in from the west and east. Right, OK. Bringing the outside chance of a shower. So not ruling it out. So, ladies, spend all hours doing your hair. Make sure you've got a little brolly with you, just in case. Pollen counts low, UV's moderate, pollution is low as well. The sunset here on the islands at 6 minutes past 8 o'clock. Lovely sunset we have here as well, especially over the Queenborough area. And we're currently at 1 minute past five at 20 degrees, and it's dipping down a degree for your lows at 15 degrees, and that's at 1 o'clock in the morning. And I'm sure I'll still be around and up at 1 o'clock in the morning. I'll be able to tell you tomorrow if that was correct or not. And your tide times, your next tide will be tonight at 8.45 at 4.42 metres. That's your high tide. That's from me. I'll be back with you in a moment. Stay tuned.
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Wow, well, a song. I've not heard that one in years. Of course, the original frontman of Genesis, Peter Gabriel. And then went solo with this song, Games Without Frontiers. He done many a song, didn't he? Sledgehammer, Low Salisbury Hill, you name it. Absolutely brilliant. Then Phil Collins come in, of course, and took over Peter Gabriel back in the day. This next one's another great one as well. Mixing them up now, coming towards the last hour of the show. Talking Heads, Once in a Lifetime. Then we've got Errol Dunkley, a bit of reggae, yeah. Okay, Fred. Billy Idol, White Wedding as well. What a mixture. Here we go, all on Saturday afternoon on the Music Jamboree.

Never was.

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That's Miss Amy Winehouse there, Tears Dry on their own, taking you back to 2006. We've got a couple now, Ariana Grande with Yes and ABBA, Chiquitita, or Chiquitica, or however you want to pronounce it. And then we've got Olivia Rodrigo with a stupid song, and then I'll decide then, and it'll probably be time for me to say my goodbyes and let you know what's going on for the rest of the day and, of course, the weekend. So, Ariana, take it away.

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5: And remain inclusive for all.

Olivia Rodrigo, Stupid Song there for 2026. So I hope you're having a lovely afternoon, evening so far, whatever you have been doing today. And it's time for me about now to start wrapping it up and saying my goodbyes and leave you with some great music. I let you know what's going on for the rest of the evening to entertain you, and of course the rest of the weekend tomorrow as well. And should we have a little sneaky peek at our weather forecast for tomorrow so we can let you know what you're going to be waking up to? So we are looking at no rain, it says here, 0%. You know it can change overnight. And you are looking at roughly 8 o'clock in the morning, sunny, 16 degrees. It goes up a degree every hour. Starts getting a bit cloudy about 11 o'clock. And your highs tomorrow will be 21 degrees. A bit cloudy with sunshine at 2 o'clock. So not too bad. Pretty much like it is today. So that's not too bad, is it? Right, okay. So I'm going to play my goodbye song. And I hope everybody's had a great time listening to the music. I've had a few requests, not many, but I've had a few which were all good. I've filtered them in with my songs as well. It makes a change. The more requests I get, the better, because then you haven't got to listen to what I've put on my playlist. Tracy and Simon, I hope you continue to have a great evening celebrating Simon's birthday. And the rest of you, I will see you on Tuesday morning, and I'll be back at 7 a.m. I had to think about that. So I'm going to play this anyway. I will tell you again in a minute. That's definitely my bye-bye song. I'm out the door. Right, okay. After myself, you've got Spencer James from 6 p.m. till 9. He does the Airplay Top 40. He'll be telling you what's out there and what's currently at number one. And then 9 till midnight, you've got Wayne Caldwell with your Club Sheppy. So like I said earlier, play all your club classics, old school, garage, all that sort of stuff. If you like it, please tune in from 9 p.m. if you're not going out anywhere this evening. And then you've got Sheppy FM through the night. And tomorrow morning, you've got David Cloak waking you up at 8 a.m. Yes, 8 a.m. till 10 with the analog years. And to be fair, I've listened to David's show and it's really good. It's got all the old 60s, 70s, 80s, all mixed up, pretty much what I do. Then from 10 till 10:30, you've got your local church service for half an hour. And then from 10:30 till 1, you've got your Sunday brunch show with Luke Green Walker. And then you've got Mick Terry back with you from 1 o'clock, and he's doing his show called Riding Point and New Music Review. And that's between 1 and 4. And then 4 till 6:30, you've got Trevor Fox here doing the Sheppy chart for you, letting you know if there's any changes to the current one. And that's all to do with your streaming downloads, what you're listening to at the moment. And it's compiled into a local chart here just for Sheppy FM. And then from 6:30 till 7, you've got your repeat of your morning's church service for half an hour with local church members. And then you've got your end of the week show from 7 o'clock with Phil Crowder, with some great music there from Phil. And then Monday morning, I believe you've got 7 till 10, Jess Friend waking you up for breakfast. And I'll be back for breakfast on Tuesday from 7 till 10 on the breakfast show. Nice and early one, that one, isn't it? Nice and early. But you know what? The traffic and travel has been absolutely brilliant. I think we've got a couple of weeks for the kids to go back. I know a friend of mine, I think, is going back next week because they did break up, I think, a week earlier. So yes, it'll all change soon, won't it? We'll all be moaning. We'll all be moaning we're too cold in the traffic. But there you go. So I'm going to leave you with Teddy Swims Adore, Jamelia Superstar. One that back from the 80s, Maria Vidal, Body Rock. A bit of time, Corner Shop, Brimful of Asher, number one from there. You take care, everybody. Thank you for your request dedications. And I will see you, not see you, but you'll hear from me on Tuesday morning. You take care. Have a great rest of your weekend. Bye-bye for now.

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0: question is she going to make it an eighth week at the top of the chart and most played song on radio stations all around the world? Or are we going to have a brand new number one? We've got five new entries into the chart this week. They include the brand new song from Beyonce, Morning Dew, Donk. Could that be this week's number one on Airplay 40?
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2: 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So on the way then, in the next 10 songs, one climber, eight fallers and one new entry. But what is going to be where? Well, we'll find out, of course, very shortly. This week's number 40 on Airplay 40. Song that's been in the charts for 4 weeks. It falls three places. MK and Poppy Bascom and Zone kicks off this week's Airplay 40 at this week's number 40.

0: 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This boogie's in my soul.
1: This boogie's in my soul. Shaka Khan and Snoop Dogg, Boogie's in My Soul. I like that. 39 on the chart this week. Falling 4, folks, in the countdown for them. 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Down 9, Olivia Rodrigo and The Cure.

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It falls five places. Now it's the charts. Becky Hill and More More More, 37 on this week's Airplay 40 chart. Our future hit this week is something of a similar dancey theme. More about that on the way for you very shortly. Alex Oren plays as well in a couple of my songs for that. Holly Humberston, White Noise, this week's number 36. It's down five this week on the charts. It's

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0: 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And I'm going to call this Late Summer Anthem, this one. Future Hit this week, Hugel, Imal Angel, and Ultranate, and Moving to the Sun.
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What do you reckon? Could that be a future number one? Let us know on our socials. You can find us on Instagram, and also we're on Threads too as well. Search us on there at Airplay 40 Charts is the place to go to find us on Instagram and Threads. Right, we continue with the chart then with a new entry. First new entry of the chart this week, debut as well for DJ London Time. 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

0: somber at 31 on this week's Airplay 40. And Potential, they have a new single due to chart on next week's chart as well. We'll of course see how that does on next week's countdown. Don't forget, you can also see the chart online in full right now through our website, airplay40.com. 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
0: Well, then let's count down 40 to 30. 40 down 3, MK and Poppy Bascom Zone. Chaka Khan, Snoop Dogg, Boogies and My Soul down 4 at 39. 38 down 9, Liv Rodrigo, The Cure. More from Becky Hill down 5 at 37. 36, Falling 5, Holly Humberstone, White Noise. Alex Warren and Passengers down 5 at 35. 34, new entry, DJ London Time, Star Talk, Stardust. Bring Your Love from Madonna and Sabrina Carpenter down 5 at 33. 32 up, 4, Paul McCartney come inside. And Somber Potential down 4 at this week's number 31. Into the top 30 we go. 8 fallers and 2 new entries, 30 this week. Down 9, The Script, Man in the Arena.
2: 30.

The Script and Man in the Arena on Airplay 40. This week's number 30. 29 this week. 7 weeks of the charts and falling three. Maisie Peters, Julia Michaels. This is Kingmaker. Gave my

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2: 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But what is our chosen year on the Airplay 40 Rewind? 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
2: 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Hello, this is Spence. Thank you for joining me on the chart this week. On the way for you, we've got a new entry in the next 5 minutes, but at 28 this week, it's Gracie Abrams, Hit the Wall, down three.
0: Airplay 40. 28.

A former number one from Lady Gaga and Don't Cheat and Runway 27 on this week's Airplay 40 chart. 15 weeks in the countdown for them. A longest running single, only falling four places, goodness me. Don't forget, of course, if you want to see the chart line in full, you can do that right now, where you will see this week's 26 from the longest running single in the chart to a new entry. Brand new from Charlie XCX. This is Wink Wink.

And Robin Thicke, looking lovely, 25 on this week's Airplay 40 chart, 40 weeks in the charts for them, and falling six places. Hello, this is Spence James, and the top 40 songs played on radio worldwide, and at this week's number 24. Song that's been in the charts 3 weeks, it falls two places. Brand new from Take That, this is Sweet July.

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0: 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Ooh.
1: It's been in the charts a whopping 11 weeks, and it falls 5. Fisher and Tones and I and Favour, 23 on this week's Airplay 40 charts. So what do you reckon then will be at the top of the countdown today? Do you think Taylor Swift should have another week at the top of the chart, or do we have a brand new number one? Let us know. Get involved on our socials. You can find us on Blue Sky Social. Our address on there, it is at Airplay 40. That's where you can find us on Blue Sky Social. Maybe you're wanting Shania Twain to be at the top of the chart with her brand new single, where she teamed up with Josh Homme for with Faded Blue Jeans. Well, it isn't this week's number one. Sorry to be the bearer of bad news on that front, but it is this week's number 22. New entry, Faded Blue Jeans.

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0: Let's just quickly recap then from 30 to 20. 30, it's Dan Lyon, the script, Man in the Arena, Maisie Peters, Julia Michaels, Kingmakers down 3 at 29. 28, Falling Through, Gracie Abrams Hit the Wall, Runway from Lady Gaga and Doe, she's down 4 at 27. 26, New Entry, Charlie XCX, Wink Wink. Shaggy and Robin Thicke, Looking Lovely, down 6 at 25. 24, Falling A Couple, Take That, Sweet July. Fisher and Tone Tonight, Favoured, down 5 at 23. 22, New Entry, Shania Twain and Josh Homme, Faded Blue Jeans, and Noah Kahan, Doors, falls 4, this week's number 21. So halfway through the chart then, 20 songs in the bag, 20 songs still to play. In the next 10 songs, 4 climbers, 5 fallers, 1 new entry. 20 this week is one of those fallers. 5 weeks in the charts, down 6 for Role Model, High Hopes 3000.
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U2 and Street of Dreams, 19 on this week's Airplay 40 charts. 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

I'm really liking her new stuff. The brilliant Lola Young and From Down Here. It's Airplay 40, with the top 40 songs played on radio stations worldwide. 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Maybe you're a big fan of the band who the debut into the chart last week. I really like this. This is Amble. And The Swell, it's been the charts 2 weeks, up 4 places. This week's number 16 on Airplay 40.

Gracie Abrams and Look at My Life, 15 on this week's Airplay 40 chart. This is the top 40 songs that you've been listening to over the last 7 days, with data compiled from Station Airplay and from GetMeRadio.com as well. We play you the top 40 songs in full as well. It's Spencer with you with the countdown. And we're, what, 60 minutes away from the top of the chart. Do you reckon then we're going to have a non-mover at the top of the countdown with Taylor Swift? She's had 7 weeks as the most played song on radio stations all around the world. If she makes it another week at the top of the chart, she'll be the joint longest-running number one this year. We'll see how she does. We'll find out 60 minutes time here on Airplay 42. Could have a brand new number one. Still got quite a few new entries still to play, including at 14, another new entry. A lot of people loving this. Everyone and Lady Blackbird, We're Gonna Dance. This week's number 14 on this week's Airplay 40.

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3: 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Into the last 60 minutes of this week's Airplay 40 we go. We've got 13 songs still to play, including this week's number one. But who is number one this week? We'll find out in the next hour. 13 this week, three to the charts, down two is Madonna and Danzetteria on Airplay 40.
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3 weeks in the charts, down two. She's just outside of the top 10. Madonna and Danza Turia at 13 on this week's Airplay 40. We are moving slowly but surely towards the top of the countdown. And at 12 this week, 7 weeks in the charts, down four. Ariana Grande, Hey Then It Made You Love Me.

0: combs and rethinks some things. 11 on this week's chart. 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This is Spence. Thank you for joining me on the chart this week. Stand by then. 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
0: Before we kick off the top 10, let's recap 20 to 10 then, shall we? 20 down 6, Role Model, High Hopes 3000, Street of Dreams by U2's down 4 at 19. 18, up 6, The Script and Crabbe singing Wonderwall. Lowly Young from Dan Here's down 4 at 17. 16, up 4, Amble, The Swell, Look at My Life from Gracie Abrams, up 1 at 15. 14, New Entry, Everyone featuring Lady Blackbird and We're Gonna Dance. Dance at Rear from Madonna, down 2 at 13. 12, Falling 4, Ariana Grande, Hate That Made You Love Me, and Luke Combs, Rethink Some Things. It's up 1, this week's number 11. Into the top 10 we go on this week's chart. On the way in the next 10 songs, 3 climbers, 3 fallers, 3 non-movers, and 1 new entry. But who's going to be where? 10 this week, it's a former number 1, 9 weeks of the charts, non-mover for Harry Styles and Pop.
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really like that. 4 weeks of the charts, Non-Mover, Snow Patrol and Kylie. These Alarms at 9 on this week's Airplay 40 chart. This week's number 8 was a new entry last week. It falls 4 places. Sam Smith and My Guy.

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4: 7.

Zara Larsson and Shakira at 7 and Eurosummer on Airplay 40. 10 weeks of the charts and down 2 for them. Before we continue with this week's chart, let's have a look at a song that's due to chart next week. We think this could potentially go top 3, maybe even top the chart. We're not sure yet. We'll see how it does. Brand new from Somba, My Body Isn't Ready.

It enters into the Airplay 40 charts on next week's Countdown. We think it's going to go certainly top five, potentially top three. Could that top the chart? Let us know what you reckon. Could that be next week's number one? Get involved on our socials. We're on all the major social media channels, Instagram and Threads. It's at Airplay 40 chart. Blue Sky Social and Facebook. You'll find us on there at Airplay 40. Right, then, onwards with the Countdown this week. And at six, it is up one for A-Lock and Jennifer Lopez. Everything's Fine.

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Great to hear Queen Bey, Beyonce releasing new tunes at this week's number 5, our highest entry into the chart. Morning Dew and Donk on the chart. There we are. So that is our highest entry into the countdown, done and dusted. 4 songs still to play, but who is at 4, 3, 2, and of course, who is this week's number 1? Let's find out, shall we? So, this week's number 4 is a song that's been in the charts 8 weeks, down from the top of the chart. This week's number 4, it's Taylor Swift, I Knew It, I Knew You. That means we've got a brand new number 1 this week.

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3: Into the top three we go. We can say now then, it's official, we have a brand new number one. We know that. But who is it going to be? I can tell you three this week is a non-mover. Teddy Swims, Break Up in Reverse.
1: Three.

0: 3 weeks in the charts and a non-mover for Teddy Swims, Break Up in Reverse. Two songs left to play. So who am I playing next? Am I playing Stella Lefty next or Sienna Spiro? I know who I'm playing next. I've got it in front of me. Should we find out? Second biggest song played on radio stations all around the world over the last 7 days. Been in the charts 5 weeks. Climbing 4, it's Stella Lefty and Boston.
1: 2. On a

0: Stella Lefty and Boston. It climbs four places, folks, in the charts for her at this week's number two. Who's the number one then? Let's find out next, shall we?
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0: 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Shaka Khan and Snoop Dogg, Boogies and My Souls down 4 at 39. 38, Falling 9, Olivia Rodrigo, The Cure and Becky Hill. More More More's down 5 at 37. 36, also down 5, Holly Humston, White Noise and Passionate from Alex Warren's down 5 at 35. 34, new entry, DJ London Time, Star Talk, Stardust and Madonna and Sabrina Carpenter to Bring Your Love to Falls 5 at 33. 32, up 4, Paul McCartney, Come Inside and Somber Potentials down 4 at 31. 30, Falling 9, The Script, Man in the Arena, Macy Peters and Julie Michaels, Kingmakers, down 3 at 29. 28, Falling 3, Gracie Abrams, Hit the Wall and Lady Gaga and Don't She Runways, down 4 at 27. New entry at 26,

0: Charlie XCX and Wink Wink and Shaggy and Robin Thicke Looking Lovely is down 6 at 25. 24, Down a Couple, Take That, Sweet July and Favour from Fisher and Tantana is down 5 at 23. 22, new entry, Shania Twain, Josh Homme, Faded Blue Jeans and Noah Kahan, Doors down 4 at 21. 20, Falling 6, Role Model, High Hopes 3000 and Street of Dreams from U2's down 4 at 19. 18, The Script and The Crowd Was Singing Wonderwall from Down Here from Lola Young's down 4 at 17. 16, Up 4, Amble as well and Gracie Abrams to Come On Life's up 1 at 15. 14, new entry, Everyone, featuring Lady Blackbird, Bukilla Dance, and Madonna, Dancer Tree, it's down 2 at 13. 12, Falling 4, Ariana Grande, Hate That I Made You Love Me, and Rethink Some Things from Luke Combs, up 1, this week's number 11. 10. Non-mover, Harry Styles and Pop. 9. Also staying where it is, Snow Patrol and Kylie, These Alarms.
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0: New entry, Beyoncé, Morning Dew, Donk. You're making me feel that young
1: love inside. 4.
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0: Up 4, Stella Lefty and Boston. So here we are then at the top of the Airplay 40 chart and the most played song on radio stations all around the world. Gosh, I went back to this time last week and I said, keep an eye on this song. We're expecting it to do things. Our early data was suggesting it missed the top of the chart last week, literally by just a smidgen. Well, it's done it this week. Most played song on radio stations all around the world over the last 7 days. After 7 weeks in the charts, climbing one place, it's Sienna Spiro and Material Lover.

0: number one on Airplay 40. It's her first ever number one. Sure won't be her last. Sienna Spiro, Material Lover, this week's number one on the countdown. Will she make it the second week at the top of the chart? Join us next week to see how she does. Airplay
1: 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Next week's contenders.
0: Does face some real strong competition on next week's Airplay 40 chart. We have got five new entries into the countdown. Could one of these songs top the chart, though? Somber, My Body Isn't Ready, enter the chart. How will that do on next week's countdown?

0: and Olivia Rodrigo's brand new single charts as well. It's called Honeybee. We'll be at the top of the chart on next week's Airplay 40. Well, make sure you join me this time next week as we count down the top 40 songs, see where these songs go, and see who will be topping next week's countdown.
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3: 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This is Club Sheppy. This is Wayne C. 9 p.m. through to midnight this evening. Special Club Sheppy today. What is different? 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Have them in by 10 a.m. on a Wednesday and I'll get them included for the same week's show. Right, let's get on with the show without further ado. Going to start things off this evening from 1996, The Course and Ready or Not, followed by Tori Amos, Professional Widow, number one from 1997, Urban Cookie Collective, High on a Happy Vibe, and loads more.
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Urban Cookie Collective there, and High on a Happy Vibe from 1994. Right here, Sheppy FM 92.2. This is Club Sheppy. Myself, Wayne C, taking you through until midnight on this Saturday night, bringing the club to you. Coming up next, I've got Strike, You Sure Do, Expansions, Move Your Body, The Real McCoy, One More Time, and loads more. 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

0: The Real McCoy there, and one more time from 1997, right here, Sheppy FM 92.2. 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Have them in by 10 a.m. on a Wednesday, and I'll include them for the same week's show. And don't forget, when the show finishes at midnight, long way off yet, but yes, I'll remind you. 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Just go to Mixcloud and search for Wayne C on Sheppy FM. That's where you'll find all of the Club Sheppy shows from every week from around the start of 2020. Right now, though, let's get back to some more great music. I've got your garage and your happy hardcore and your drum and bass coming up. The Corrupted Crew versus Luck and Neat with Poison from the year 2000. The House Crew, Euphoria, Nino's Dream from 1993. And Ed Solo Decline, I Need a Dollar from 2010. Then we go back to your club classics with No Mercy and loads, loads more.
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Lee Decline, I Need a Dollar, from 2010, drum and bass remix there. Well, let's go back to your club classics. I've got No Mercy, Where Do You Go, from 1996. Paul Johnson, Get Down, from 1999. The Nightcrawlers, Don't Let the Feeling Go, from 1995. 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This is Club Sheppey, myself, Wayne C, taking you through each and every Saturday, 9 p.m. through to midnight, bringing the club to you.

Ashley and Ecuador right here, Sheppy FM 92.2. Coming up next, I've got the Out There Brothers with Don't Stop Wiggle Wiggle from 1994. Living Joy Dreamer from 1995. West End featuring Sybil, The Love I Lost from 1993. 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This is Club Sheppy, myself, Wayne C, bringing the club to you each and every Saturday, 9 p.m. through to midnight. 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

West End's there, featuring Sybil, The Love I Lost from 1993, right here, Sheppey FM 92.2. Coming up next, I've got The Source with You Got The Love from 1991. Everything But The Girl, missing Todd Terry Club Mix there from 1996. Kariah, Baby Let Me Hold You For Tonight from 1988. Happy Clappers and loads, loads more. So don't go anywhere. 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Glad to have you with us this evening.

Mariah there, and Baby Let Me Love You for tonight from 1988. Still sounds good today. Right, coming up, I've got the Happy Clappers from 1994, I believe. Scott and Leon featuring Sylvia Mason, You Used to Hold Me from the year 2000. Also, Slipmat, SMD 3, SMD Dub 3 from 1995. Dead Dread, Dread Bass from 1994, and then I'm going to hand over to Heart Media for two songs sent in this week. Right, let's get back to the music then here on Sheppy FM 92.2. This is Club Sheppy, myself, Wayne C, taking you through until midnight this evening. 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You can also find me on social media, Wayne C on Sheppy FM, Facebook, Twitter, Instagram, and also TikTok. When the show finishes as well, at midnight, we'll get it up onto Mixcloud. Give us about 5-10 minutes to sort that out. And you can also go there and find all of the other Club Sheppy shows from every week from around the start of 2020. And while you're there, give us a like, give us a share, and let us know you're there.

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Dead Dread there, and Dread Bass from 1994, right here, Sheppy FM 92.2. Right, coming up next, I've got two tracks, dance tracks from Heart Media. They're both by IP5. The first one's called Step Right Up, and the second one is TikTok. And then we'll go back to your club classics with Rosala, Are You Ready to Fly from 1992, Todd Terry, Martha Walsh, Something Going On, and loads more.

0: So there you go, two songs from Heart Media there, IP5 and TikTok, and before that IP5 and Step Right Up. Right, coming up next, Rosanna, Are You Ready to Fly from 1992, Todd Terry, Martha Walsh, Something Going On, M&S Presents, The Girl Next Door, South Soul, Nugget, and loads more.
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Yes, and the girl next door, Sal Sal Nugget, if you wanna, from 2001. Coming up next, I've got Shakedown at Night from 2001. Galantis featuring Hook and Sling, Love on Me from 2019. Snap, Rhythm is a Dancer, number one from 1992, and loads more. 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

Atlantis there, featuring Hook and Sling, Love on Me from 2019. Coming up, I've got Snap, Rhythm is a Dancer, number one from 1992. Felix, Don't You Want Me from 1992. And Dr. Alban, It's My Life from 1992. 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

Dr. Alban there from 1992, It's My Life, right here, Sheppy FM 92.2. Coming up next, Kamizra, Let Me Show You from 1998, Alex Parley's Saturday Night Party from 1996, and No More from 1994 from Max. 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So send me your messages, send me your shouts, send me your requests on there as well. Please do have them in by Wednesday morning, 10 a.m., so I can include them for the same week's show. And also, before we go back to the music, don't forget, this show will be available 10 minutes after it's finished on Sheppy FM. 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Just go to Wayne C on Sheppy FM on Mixcloud as well. You'll find all the Club Sheppy shows on there from every week from around the start of 2020. While you're there, give us a like, give us a share, and let us know you're there.

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0: And as I was saying, Sons of the Loop era, Far Out, from 1992, and Ed Solo and Barrington Levi with Here I Come. Then back to your club classics with Bizarre Inc. featuring Angie Brown, I'm Gonna Get You from 1992, Club Heads, and loads more.

0: Clubheads there, and Turn Up the Bass from the year 2000 at right here, Sheppey FM 92.2. Up next, I've got just four more songs to play before we're out of here. Coming up, I've got Amber, This Is Your Night, CJ Boland's Sugar Is Sweeter, Alison Limerick, Where Love Lives, and then we're going to leave you with Culture Beats, Crying in the Rain. 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

Jay Boland's there, and Sugary Sweeter, Armin van Helden on the remix there from 1996. Right, that's about it from me. I've got two more songs to play. Before I do, let's say good evening to a few people around the globe. We call them the regulars. Out to Gary, out to Danny, out to Paul, out to Frankie, also out to Suzanne and Joe. Out to Hannah, out to Studio Cabby, out to Ruby, out to Louise, out to Paul in Queensway, John Boy in Halfway, out to Sheila in Minster, also out to Laura, out to Tiffany, and anyone else listening out there. If I've forgotten your name, let me know, and I'll sort that out for next week's show. Don't forget, in 10 minutes' time, we'll have the show up onto Mixcloud for you, so you can listen again, download it. And while you're there, let us know you're there by giving us a like and a share. I'll be back next Saturday to do it all over again from 9 p.m. For myself, Wayne, thank you for joining me, and thank you for joining me and keeping me company on tonight's Club Sheppey. And then back next Saturday for Club Sheppey. For myself, Wayne, thank you for listening. Thank you for choosing Sheppey FM 92.2. I'm going to leave you with Alison Limerick, Where Love Lives from 1990, and Culture Beat, Crying in the Rain. And I will see you next week. All that's left to say is good night.

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